0: Rock Life. 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

people of the world and every nation, listen. We are using the music of Wagner to call your attention to the following song.

0: Can't take my mind off of you. 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